0: beijo, morcegão FM.
1: I want you to please welcome one of the best rock groups, one of the best rap groups, one of the best reggae groups, one of the best ska groups, one of the best polka groups. It is my pleasure to introduce...
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17: Bom, Vander Tafo é um trio. Aqui tá o Ivan, que é o baterista, são irmãos. Ivan e o André, que é o baixista.
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6: 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Emerson, Lake, and Palmer.
20: 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And on lead vocals from Boston, Massachusetts, Steven Tyler, Dan Halen.
9: Would you
0: Will you please welcome back to England Messrs. 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
1: Certainly nice to hear from you, man.
0: Bye!
1: Wolf?
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This train is bound for glory, this train. 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
1: Ew.
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wonderful Mr. Chris Lowe. My name is Neil Tennant. We are the Pet Shop Boys. We'd like to thank Radio 2 for putting us here in front of you. What an amazing day, what an amazing night.

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1: Thank you very much. I'd like to introduce Led Zeppelin to you. On bass guitar, John Paul Jones. John Paul Jones. On drums, John Bonham. Lead guitar, Jimmy Page. And myself, Robert Plant.

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0: On horses snorting fire. 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

drink. Anytime will do, I don't mind. Why should I be frightened of dying? There's no reason for it. You've got to be